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0: things in life that are too heavy for you to carry? 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Jesus, I'm done carrying this weight alone. 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I put my faith in you. If you pray that prayer, I'd like to talk to you about your new journey with Christ. 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God bless.
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We've already checked under the bed and in the closet. 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

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We've already checked under the bed and in the closet. There are no monsters. 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

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Good morning, Josh, in with you. Thank you, as always, for spending time with me. More of your favorites coming up. Lovely the Band, the Dave Matthews Band. Right now, it's Michael Bolton.

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Wang Chung on WBTM. And normally, when you talk about the smell of a city, you immediately are going, uh-oh, this isn't going to be good. It's not complimentary. In fact, I don't think I've ever heard anybody talk about how incredible a city has smelled. But apparently, despite all that, researchers did the work for us anyway. They considered factors like local candle stores, bakeries, perfumeries, florists, and then just overall

cleanliness. There are like air quality factors as well. It's a whole bunch of stuff. I'm glad somebody's getting paid to do this research. I'm just saying, talk about a waste of money. But in the end, topping the list, Boston. Boston is the best. Washington, D.C. is second. San Francisco is third. That's saying something. With Fisherman's Wharf being in San Francisco, they're still sitting in the top three. I'm just still more flabbergasted they pay people to do this stuff.

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Here's Billie Eilish.

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1: Good morning. With the latest, I'm Ryan Stone. A Pennsylvania County deputy has been arrested for a domestic assault. According to the Pennsylvania County Sheriff's Office, deputies were dispatched on Sunday to a domestic-related incident. After an investigation, Thomas Deontay McNeil was arrested for domestic assault and battery, and a protective order was served. McNeil has worked for the Pennsylvania County Sheriff's Office since March of 2026 and is currently on administrative leave. The Pennsylvania County Sheriff's Office says that the investigation was conducted in accordance with established procedures, and the case will proceed through the judicial system. No additional information will be released at this time so that it won't compromise the ongoing legal proceedings. A local nonprofit is ready to take flight for the second time. Flight Crew 4031 is helping make a child's battle with health issues a little easier. Salem Bolson was born on April 23, 2025, with multiple serious health issues. Salem spent 3.5 months in the NICU after she was born. Since then, she has undergone surgeries about every 3 weeks. Most recently, she traveled to Boston in August for another surgery with a renowned specialist. Salem continues to receive nutrition through a feeding tube and will likely depend on it until she is 2 or 3 years old. She also has issues with her right hand being significantly smaller and not fully functional. There are plans for Salem to see a hand specialist and have surgery in the near future. Flight Crew 4031 is seeking donations to help make the travel for Salem's health care easier. Flights like these can cost between $5,000 and $10,000. Those who would like to donate can do so at flightcrew4031.org/donate. Flight Crew 4031 is a local nonprofit that was launched this year to provide non-emergency, non-critical medical transportation to those who need access to specialty health care at no cost to the patient's family. They will also deliver food, clean water, blankets, hygiene kits, and emergency supplies to affected communities after tragedy strikes. Crime was down in Henry County last year, according to a new report. The Henry County Sheriff's Office has released its yearly activity report for 2025, and it shows that crime was down by 11.2% in 2025 compared to the previous year. Throughout the year, the Henry County Sheriff's Office handled 42,764 calls for service. They made 1,670 arrests and served 4,320 criminal warrants. They also executed 19 narcotic search warrants as part of their ongoing efforts to investigate illegal drug activity in Henry County. Average gas prices across Virginia dropped by a dime this week compared to last week at $4.12 a gallon. The average price of gas across the country fell by 11 cents this week to $4.36. The average price of gas in Danville is down by 8 cents this week to $4.08 a gallon and is the cheapest in the region, while the average in Pennsylvania County also dropped by 8 cents to $4.22 a gallon. The average price in Martinsville fell by 9 cents compared to last week to $4.13 a gallon, while in Henry County, the average price is down by 3 cents and is also at $4.13 a gallon. The average price in Halifax County is down by 12 cents this week and is also sitting at $4.13 a gallon. And now you're up to date. I'm Ryan Stone.
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Morgan Wallen and Tate McRae on 102.5 1330 WBTM. Josh in with you. Good morning. Thank you, as always, for letting us be a part of your morning routine. More of your favorites coming up. Maroon 5, Steve Winwood. Right now, it's Colby Calais.

0: 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Got to look at your forecast on the way. Also, almost half of us are afraid of this.
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0: Mostly sunny skies today, a high of 71. Clear tonight, lows 44. Sunny tomorrow, high 78. Tomorrow night, clear, lows down to 50. And on Thursday, sunny, a little warmer with a high of 84. That's a look at weather from 102.5 and 1330.

Maroon 5 with Sugar on 102.5 1330 WBTM. And the fact that everybody's carrying a camera in their pocket apparently hasn't slowed the goofballs of the world from acting like goofballs in public. But for others, it has changed things a bit. A new poll has shown 47% of people say the possibility of becoming online content has reduced their ability to relax and be themselves in public. 31% say they avoid showing strong emotions or opinions. 30% avoid dancing. 29% avoid acting silly or telling jokes. I hate that people feel like they have to constantly look over their shoulder. I mean, I do. I hate that. Because we can't have our own opinions. We can't have our own thoughts. We can't have, you know, we can't showcase our own emotions without the fear of it becoming somebody else's, you know, clip or, you know, ownership or all that. That's one of the reasons, as much as, and again, I'm probably a little on the hypocritical side of this because I love to watch the stuff, but I understand very much where these folks are coming from. And I mean, that's almost half of people in this poll. That's not a small number by any means. So, you know, I don't mind, you know, the idiots being idiots. It's taking advantage of the others that's the problem. Again, I still think they're funny.

You found the good stuff. News, weather, sports, and a lot of fun with Josh. Every morning, I got a feeling. I can't stop the feeling. On your morning commute. On Big Hits 102.5 and 1330 WBTM.

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2: Good morning. With the latest, I'm Ryan Stone. More information has been released about a future housing community in Pennsylvania County. Sugar Tree Living has released more details about the planned housing development that will be located in Axton near the Southern Virginia megasite at Berry Hill. The development will be built on 587 acres and will feature 988 single-family homes. The community will also include 90 villas, 542 townhomes, and 308 apartments. Additionally, there are plans for assisted living spaces as well. The community will also include 180,000 feet of commercial space with a grocery-anchored shopping center with restaurants and numerous community amenities. For more information, visit sugartreeliving.com. The Pennsylvania County Sheriff's Office is investigating multiple thefts from motor vehicles. According to the Pennsylvania County Sheriff's Office, deputies responded to reports of multiple thefts from vehicles in the Parker Road area on Monday. The thefts occurred during the overnight hours. If you have any information regarding these thefts, contact the Pennsylvania County Sheriff's Office at 434-432-7800. You can also provide information anonymously through the Crime Stoppers hotline at 1-800-791-0044. The Pennsylvania County Sheriff's Office is reminding residents to lock their vehicle every time you leave it unattended, remove valuables, and secure personal belongings, as well as report any suspicious activity to law enforcement. The City of Danville is seeking feedback from residents in its 2026 Community Satisfaction Survey. The survey gives members of the community an opportunity to share their experiences with city services and help shape future programs, priorities, and decisions. The survey will remain open for 6 weeks and is available to anyone who uses City of Danville services. City Manager Ken Larkin spoke to River City TV about the need for the survey.
3: Well, we're at an inflection point in our community. Yeah. A lot of change is happening. We're having a lot of growth. Want to hear what people think about what they'd like to see Danville look like in the next several years.
2: Larkin also discussed the topics that the survey covers.
3: It covers everything from public safety, parks and recreation, the library, economic development, really about the quality of life that people want. Right. The streets and trash collection, the services that we provide, everything that the city touches, we want to hear from them about how they feel about that, how that makes them feel about a part of their community.
2: Feedback will help city leaders and staff better understand the experiences and priorities of the people they serve and will help inform decisions. The survey takes approximately 10 minutes. Responses are confidential and will never be tied to a respondent's name or address. The survey is available online and on paper and can be completed in English or Spanish. To take the survey online, head to our news page. Those who prefer a paper copy may pick one up and return it to the Rudy B. Archie Public Library at 511 Patton Street, the Charles H. Harris Financial Services Center at 311 Memorial Drive, or at any of the Danville Fire Stations. And now you're up to date. I'm Ryan Stone.
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2: GW football alum Herman Moore will be recognized during the UVA football game on Saturday night. UVA and the NFF College Football Hall of Fame will honor Moore with an on-campus salute during the Cavaliers' home football game against Syracuse on Saturday. Moore was inducted into the College Football Hall of Fame earlier this year. He was an All-American at UVA and was drafted 10th overall by the Detroit Lions in 1991. Moore graduated from GW in 1987. Three ACC teams are ranked in this week's edition of the AP Top 25 College Football Poll. Miami is still the number 4 ranked team in the country, while SMU dropped 3 spots to number 24 and Pitt entered the rankings at 25. Texas is still number 1, followed by Georgia and Notre Dame, with Ohio State ranked 5th. Alabama, Indiana, BYU, Ole Miss, and LSU are ranked 6 through 10. The Washington Commanders got injury news on both quarterbacks yesterday. Backup quarterback Marcus Mariota has a sprained MCL and is unsure how long he will be out. Starting quarterback Jaden Daniels is expected to practice this week, and the team hopes he will play on Sunday. In the MLB playoffs, the New York Yankees fell to the Tampa Bay Rays 5-2 to fall behind in the series 2-0, and the Chicago White Sox beat the Cleveland Guardians 4-3 to take a 2-0 series lead. With sports, I'm Ryan Stone.

Olivia Dean with Man I Need on Big Hits 102.5, 1330 WBTM. And coming up tomorrow, it's the midweek pizza break with Pete's Pizza. In the 3 o'clock hour, Alex is going to get you on the phone lines for a shot at a medium pizza of your choice from Pete's, Danville's original pizza since 1967. Also, check out their new lunch hours Wednesdays through Fridays and see all the great specials. It's the Pete's Pizza midweek pizza break tomorrow afternoon on WBTM.

Mostly sunny skies today, a high of 71. Clear tonight, lows 44. Sunny tomorrow, high 78. Tomorrow night, clear, lows down to 50. And on Thursday, sunny, a little warmer with a high of 84. That's a look at weather from 102.5 and 1330.

taking you back to 1984 with the Police on WBTM. And Halle Berry is in a tough spot. She's currently facing allegations that a week ago she jumped on her 12-year-old son, who was playing with a VR headset, and choked him while shouting, "Who is dominant now? Who's dominant now?" Now, this is all according to Halle's ex, Oliver Martinez, who was contacted by his son to come pick him up. He also alleges that there have been other circumstances of physical and verbal abuse from Halle towards their son. So much so, in fact, that he has been given a temporary restraining order because of the emotional and mental distress that she's caused the son due to physical abuse of their shared son. Her visitations have also been temporarily modified. Now,

her attorney calls the filing entirely meritless and deliberately misleading. There's a whole lot that needs to be dealt with when it comes to this, and a lot of it, unfortunately, is going to happen in the public eye. But at the same time, we need to be mindful that there is a family involved.

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3: Good morning. With the latest, I'm Ryan Stone. The City of Danville is seeking feedback from residents in its 2026 Community Satisfaction Survey. The survey gives members of the community an opportunity to share their experiences with city services and help shape future programs, priorities, and decisions. The survey will remain open for 6 weeks and is available to anyone who uses City of Danville services. City Manager Ken Larking spoke to River City TV about the need for the survey.
4: Well, we're at an inflection point in our community. Yeah. A lot of change is happening. We're having a lot of growth. Want to hear what people think about what they'd like to see Danville look like in the next several years.
3: Larking also discussed the topics that the survey covers.
4: It covers everything from public safety, parks and recreation, the library, economic development, really about the quality of life that people want, right? Right. Streets and trash collection, the services that we provide, everything that the city touches. We want to hear from them about how they feel about that, how that makes them feel about a part of their community.
3: Feedback will help city leaders and staff better understand the experiences and priorities of the people they serve and will help inform decisions. The survey takes approximately 10 minutes. Responses are confidential and will never be tied to a respondent's name or address. The survey is available online and on paper and can be completed in English or Spanish. To take the survey online, head to our news page. Those who prefer a paper copy may pick one up and return it to the Rudy B. Archie Public Library at 511 Patton Street, the Charles H. Harris Financial Services Center at 311 Memorial Drive, or at any of the Danville Fire Station. More information has been released about a future housing community in Pennsylvania County. Sugar Tree Living has released more details about the planned housing development that will be located in Axton near the Southern Virginia megasite at Berry Hill. The development will be built on 587 acres and will feature 988 single-family homes. The community will also include 90 villas, 542 townhomes, and 308 apartments. Additionally, there are plans for assisted living spaces as well. The community will also include 180,000 feet of commercial space with a grocery-anchored shopping center with restaurants and numerous community amenities. For more information, visit sugartreeliving.com. A Pennsylvania County deputy has been arrested for a domestic

0: assault. According to the Pennsylvania County Sheriff's Office, deputies were dispatched on Sunday to a domestic-related incident. After an investigation, Thomas Deontay McNeil was arrested for domestic assault and battery, and a protective order was served. McNeil has worked for the Pennsylvania County Sheriff's Office since March of 2026 and is currently on administrative leave. The Pennsylvania County Sheriff's Office says that the investigation was conducted in accordance with established procedures and the case will proceed through the judicial system. No additional information will be released at this time so that it won't compromise the ongoing legal proceedings. And now you're up to date. I'm Ryan Stone.
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Harper Grace with Kelsey Hart on Danville's Home for the Big Hits, 102.5, 1330 WBTM. Josh in with you. Good morning on this Tuesday, the 6th of October, where it's National Mad Hatter Day. It's also National Plus Size Appreciation Day. It's National Coaches Day. It's National Noodle Day. And how fitting for this to fall on Tuesday, it's National Taco Day. If you didn't already need another reason, celebrate Taco Tuesday.

Mostly sunny skies today, a high of 71. Clear tonight, lows 44. Sunny tomorrow, high 78. Tomorrow night, clear, lows down to 50. And on Thursday, sunny, a little warmer with a high of 84. That's a look at weather from 102.5 and 1330.

Noah Kahn and Stick Season on WBTM, and this is really cool. Police in North Texas have said a 37-year-old man found a bag of cash. I mean, we're talking $128,000 in cash. It's sitting on top of a Bank of America ATM. This was back in August. And there was also a smaller bag that had 19 checks. There was information on one of the bags indicating that it could belong to a Chick-fil-A. The guy took it to a nearby location. Manager said it wasn't theirs, so he called police. Investigators later determined that a Brinks technician had serviced the ATM, was supposed to take the money, but left it by the machine. Whew, what a mistake. Police said every single dollar was accounted for. The guy's asked to remain anonymous. The police chief said he just thought it's the right thing to do. He doesn't think it goes beyond that. It's the little things. I mean, that's life-changing money for a lot of us. May have been for that guy, too. But there is still the matter of right and wrong. And we need to make sure we do an excellent job of keeping that line alive.

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sad song on a tiny violin. For the man at the bar confessing his sins.

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1: In a world that seems restless, where so many people have depression, maybe that's you, anxiety, suicide is on the rise, so many people don't see a way out in a world full of chaos, Jesus says, "Come to me, all who are weary and heavy burdened, and I will give you rest." Will you answer? It's me, Donald, here. 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
2: Good morning. With the latest, I'm Ryan Stone. A Pennsylvania County deputy has been arrested for a domestic assault. According to the Pennsylvania County Sheriff's Office, deputies were dispatched on Sunday to a domestic-related incident. After an investigation, Thomas Deontay McNeil was arrested for domestic assault and battery, and a protective order was served. McNeil has worked for the Pennsylvania County Sheriff's Office since March of 2026 and is currently on administrative leave. The Pennsylvania County Sheriff's Office says that the investigation was conducted in accordance with established procedures, and the case will proceed through the judicial system. No additional information will be released at this time so that it won't compromise the ongoing legal proceedings. A local nonprofit is ready to take flight for the second time. Flight Crew 4031 is helping make a child's battle with health issues a little easier. Salem Bolson was born on April 23, 2025, with multiple serious health issues. Salem spent 3.5 months in the NICU after she was born. Since then, she has undergone surgeries about every 3 weeks. Most recently, she traveled to Boston in August for another surgery with a renowned specialist. Salem continues to receive nutrition through a feeding tube and will likely depend on it until she is 2 or 3 years old. She also has issues with her right hand being significantly smaller and not fully functional. There are plans for Salem to see a hand specialist and have surgery in the near future. Flight Crew 4031 is seeking donations to help make the travel for Salem's health care easier. Flights like these can cost between $5,000 and $10,000. Those who would like to donate can do so at flightcrew4031.org/donate. Flight Crew 4031 is a local nonprofit that was launched this year to provide non-emergency, non-critical medical transportation to those who need access to specialty health care at no cost to the patient's family. They will also deliver food, clean water, blankets, hygiene kits, and emergency supplies to affected communities after tragedy strikes. Crime was down in Henry County last year, according to a new report. The Henry County Sheriff's Office has released its yearly activity report for 2025, and it shows that crime was down by 11.2% in 2025 compared to the previous year. Throughout the year, the Henry County Sheriff's Office handled 42,764 calls for service. They made 1,670 arrests and served 4,320 criminal warrants. They also executed 19 narcotic search warrants as part of their ongoing efforts to investigate illegal drug activity in Henry County. Average gas prices across Virginia dropped by a dime this week compared to last week at $4.12 a gallon. The average price of gas across the country fell by 11 cents this week to $4.36. The average price of gas in Danville is down by 8 cents this week to $4.08 a gallon and is the cheapest in the region, while the average in Pennsylvania County also dropped by 8 cents to $4.22 a gallon. The average price in Martinsville fell by 9 cents compared to last week to $4.13 a gallon, while in Henry County, the average price is down by 3 cents and is also at $4.13 a gallon. The average price in Halifax County is down by 12 cents this week and is also sitting at $4.13 a gallon. And now you're up to date. I'm Ryan Stone.
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2: GW football alum Herman Moore will be recognized during the UVA football game on Saturday night. UVA and the NFF College Football Hall of Fame will honor Moore with an on-campus salute during the Cavaliers' home football game against Syracuse on Saturday. Moore was inducted into the College Football Hall of Fame earlier this year. He was an All-American at UVA and was drafted 10th overall by the Detroit Lions in 1991. Moore graduated from GW in 1987. Three ACC teams are ranked in this week's edition of the AP Top 25 College Football Poll. Miami is still the number 4 ranked team in the country, while SMU dropped 3 spots to number 24 and Pitt entered the rankings at 25. Texas is still number 1, followed by Georgia and Notre Dame, with Ohio State ranked 5th. Alabama, Indiana, BYU, Ole Miss, and LSU are ranked 6 through 10. The Washington Commanders got injury news on both quarterbacks yesterday. Backup quarterback Marcus Mariota has a sprained MCL

0: and is unsure how long he will be out. Starting quarterback Jaden Daniels is expected to practice this week, and the team hopes he will play on Sunday. In the MLB playoffs, the New York Yankees fell to the Tampa Bay Rays 5-2 to fall behind in the series 2-0, and the Chicago White Sox beat the Cleveland Guardians 4-3 to take a 2-0 series lead. With sports, I'm Ryan Stone. 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
1: Weather. Plenty of sunshine today, a high of 71, clear tonight, lows 44. Sunny tomorrow, high 78. Tomorrow night, clear, lows down to 50. And for Thursday, sunshine, looking for a high of 84. That's a look at weather from 102.5 to 1330.

WBTM, and we've got more URW Southside Showdown headed your way on Friday night. Week 7 of the regular season features GW headed to Bassett to take on the Bengals. Ryan Stone, Brandon Burnett will be on site. All the action getting underway with the pregame show at 6:30. URW Southside Showdown, also brought to you by Danville Dental Associates, Danville Appliance, Triple S Trucking, Bullseye Tree Service, and Rogers Heating and Cooling. 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WBTM weather. Mostly sunny skies today, a high of 71. Clear tonight, lows 44. Sunny tomorrow, high 78. Tomorrow night, clear, lows down to 50. And on Thursday, sunny, a little warmer with a high of 84. That's a look at weather from 102.5 and 1330.

Extreme with More Than Words on Big Hits 102.5 1330 WBTM. And the countdown to Halloween is on, and a couple of networks have special programming running all throughout the month. And if you're looking to take in a movie for every single day, well, there's plenty of options out there. You've got Psycho from 1960. You've got the Rocky Horror Picture Show, Nightmare on Elm Street, The Lost Boys, Edward Scissorhands. And there's plenty of lists online. HBO Max has put out one in particular. Hulu has Huluween. So there's plenty of opportunities for you to get into that spooky spirit.

0: 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The latest from the award-winning WBTM Newsroom. 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
7: Good morning. With the latest, I'm Ryan Stone. More information has been released about a future housing community in Pennsylvania County. Sugar Tree Living has released more details about the planned housing development that will be located in Axton near the Southern Virginia megasite at Berry Hill. The development will be built on 587 acres and will feature 988 single-family homes. The community will also include 90 villas, 542 townhomes, and 308 apartments. Additionally, there are plans for assisted living spaces as well. The community will also include 180,000 feet of commercial space with a grocery-anchored shopping center with restaurants and numerous community amenities. For more information, visit sugartreeliving.com. The Pennsylvania County Sheriff's Office is investigating multiple thefts from motor vehicles. According to the Pennsylvania County Sheriff's Office, deputies responded to reports of multiple thefts from vehicles in the Parker Road area on Monday. The thefts occurred during the overnight hours. If you have any information regarding these thefts, contact the Pennsylvania County Sheriff's Office at 434-432-7800. You can also provide information anonymously through the Crime Stoppers hotline at 1-800-791-0044. The Pennsylvania County Sheriff's Office is reminding residents to lock their vehicle every time you leave it unattended, remove valuables, and secure personal belongings, as well as report any suspicious activity to law enforcement. The City of Danville is seeking feedback from residents in its 2026 Community Satisfaction Survey. The survey gives members of the community an opportunity to share their experiences with city services and help shape future programs, priorities, and decisions. The survey will remain open for 6 weeks and is available to anyone who uses City of Danville services. City Manager Ken Larkin spoke to River City TV about the need for the survey.
8: Well, we're at an inflection point in our community. Yeah. A lot of change is happening. We're having a lot of growth. To hear what people think about what they'd like to see Danville look like in the next several years.
7: Larkin also discussed the topics that the survey covers.
8: It covers everything from public safety, parks and recreation, the library, economic development, really about the quality of life that people want. Okay. Streets and trash collection, the services that we provide, everything that the city touches, we want to hear from them about how they feel about that, how that makes them feel about a part of their community.
7: Feedback will help city leaders and staff better understand the experiences and priorities of the people they serve and will help inform decisions. The survey takes approximately 10 minutes. Responses are confidential and will never be tied to a respondent's name or address. The survey is available online and on paper and can be completed in English or Spanish. To take the survey online, head to our news page. Those who prefer a paper copy may pick one up and return it to the Rudy B. Archie Public Library at 511 Patton Street, the Charles H. Harris Financial Services Center at 311 Memorial Drive, or at any of the Danville Fire Stations. And now you're up to date. I'm Ryan Stone.
0: Ready? 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

Lady Gaga and Bruno Mars on WBTM. Josh, in with you as you move through your morning. Thank you, as always, for letting us be a part of it. More of your favorites coming up. We got Teddy Swims. We got Michael Jackson. Right now,

0: 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We'll take a look at your forecast. Also, I don't know what time loop we're in, but I'll give you why I feel that way coming up.
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0: I don't know if my wife's an alcoholic, but I'm starting to worry about her. I don't know how much she drinks. When I ask her about her drinking, she gets angry. She gets really hostile when she's drunk. And then the next day she goes on like nothing happened. We can't talk about it. She starts to get angry again. My sister is a nurse. She said I should try Al-Anon family groups, even if I'm not sure whether or not my wife is an alcoholic. 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
1: 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WBTM weather. Mostly sunny skies today, a high of 71. Clear tonight, lows 44. Sunny tomorrow, high 78. Tomorrow night, clear, lows down to 50. And on Thursday, sunny, a little warmer with a high of 84. That's a look at weather from 102.5 and 1330.

Taylor Swift and Lavender Haze on WBTM. And if you fall somewhere in the age range of 35 and 55, which pretty much right there in the middle, for me, you probably remember LimeWire and MapQuest. Why am I talking about those two fossils? Well, LimeWire popped up on Instagram Threads last week. They just said, as a reminder, the music industry tried to sue us for $72 trillion back in the day. Does that number even exist? We're still not paying. Just love that out of the blue. Then another blast from the past showed up. MapQuest came out of the woodwork and replied, "We remember that."

We remember that. I don't know if it was done for nostalgia purposes or just one more time of sticking it to the man. I don't know, but that was fun. Made me chuckle.

0: 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Ryan Stone's on the way. He's got your next local news update.
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2: Good morning. With the latest, I'm Ryan Stone. The City of Danville is seeking feedback from residents in its 2026 Community Satisfaction Survey. The survey gives members of the community an opportunity to share their experiences with city services and help shape future programs, priorities, and decisions. The survey will remain open for 6 weeks and is available to anyone who uses City of Danville services. City Manager Ken Larkin spoke to River City TV about the need for the survey.
3: Well, we're at an inflection point in our community. Yeah. A lot of change is happening. We're having a lot of growth. Want to hear what people think about what they'd like to see Danville look like in the next several years.
2: Larkin also discussed the topics that the survey covers.
3: It covers everything from public safety, parks and recreation, the library, economic development, really about the quality of life that people want. Right. Streets and trash collection, the services that we provide, everything that the city touches, we want to hear from them about how they feel about that, how that makes them feel about a part of their community.
2: Feedback will help city leaders and staff better understand the experiences and priorities of the people they serve and will help inform decisions. The survey takes approximately 10 minutes. Responses are confidential and will never be tied to a respondent's name or address. The survey is available online and on paper and can be completed in English or Spanish. To take the survey online, head to our news page. Those who prefer a paper copy may pick one up and return it to the Rudy B. Archie Public Library at 511 Patton Street, the Charles H. Harris Financial Services Center at 311 Memorial Drive, or at any of the Danville Fire Stations. More information has been released about a future housing community in Pennsylvania County. Sugar Tree Living has released more details about the planned housing development that will be located in Axton near the Southern Virginia megasite at Berry Hill. The development will be built on 587 acres and will feature 988 single-family homes. The community will also include 90 villas, 542 townhomes, and 308 apartments. Additionally, there are plans for assisted living spaces as well. The community will also include 180,000 feet of commercial space with a grocery-anchored shopping center with restaurants and numerous community amenities. For more information, visit sugartreeliving.com. A Pennsylvania County deputy has been arrested for a domestic assault. According to the Pennsylvania County Sheriff's Office, deputies were dispatched on Sunday to a domestic-related incident. After an investigation, Thomas Deontay McNeil was arrested for domestic assault and battery, and a protective order was served. McNeil has worked for the Pennsylvania County Sheriff's Office since March of 2026 and is currently on administrative leave. The Pennsylvania County Sheriff's Office says that the investigation was conducted in accordance with established procedures, and the case will proceed through the judicial system. No additional information will be released at this time so that it won't compromise the ongoing legal proceedings. And now you're up to date. I'm Ryan Stone. WBTM
1: weather. Plenty of sunshine today, a high of 71, clear tonight, lows 44. Sunny tomorrow, high 78. Tomorrow night, clear, lows down to 50. And for Thursday, sunshine, looking for a high of 84. That's a look at weather from 102.5 to 1330.
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1: 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GW is off to a 5-0 start this season, while Bassett is 4-2 overall and 2-0 in the district.
2: 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Mostly sunny skies today, a high of 71. Clear tonight, lows 44. Sunny tomorrow, high 78. Tomorrow night, clear, lows down to 50. And on Thursday, sunny, a little warmer with a high of 84. That's a look at weather from 102.5 and 1330.

1025 1330 WBTM with Andy Grammer, and this is crazy, and I have problems with the math on this, but I'll lay it out there for you. A man named Michael in St. Louis recently found out his dad is yacht rocker Michael McDonald. It's been almost 60 years. He always knew he was adopted, but he never knew the identities of his biological parents. Well, that was until his half-brother reached out and connected him with 23andMe and the DNA test site, and he met his biological mom. Michael later connected with McDonald over the phone, even going so far as to meet in person. He said when he first saw me, he put his arms out, gave me a big old bear hug, told me he loved me, and I told him the same. 74-year-old McDonald had his son when he was 14 and put him up for adoption. He says, I always carry that guilt with me, but just to know that he was okay, he had a good life, and a life certainly that I wouldn't have been able to afford him at that time was a great reward. The real rock stars in this story are the

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Foreigner and Urgent on 102.5 1330 WBTM. Josh hanging out with you. Thank you, as always, for letting me be a part of your day. More of your favorites coming up. She settle into the workday. Here's Sabrina Carpenter with Please, Please, Please.

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diabetes or other sugar-related medical conditions. These were mostly distributed in Utah, but they could be making their way around to other places. But we're talking like 38 grams of sugar per can. So very, very dangerous. You've got them in the house. You might want to check them. They

Somber with Back to Friends on WBTM. And I don't know if you've seen this or not. It could be kind of scary for some. 7-Up is recalling cases of their zero sugar tropical soda because they're actually full of sugar. There was a mix-up at the factory and can certainly be dangerous for those that have

Plenty of sunshine today, a high of 71. Clear tonight, lows 44. Sunny tomorrow, high 78. Tomorrow night, clear, lows down to 50. And for Thursday, sunshine, looking for a high of 84. That's a look at weather from 102.5 to 1330.

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Sunny skies today, a high of 71. Clear tonight, lows 44. Sunny tomorrow, high 78. Tomorrow night, clear, lows 50. And on Thursday, sunny with a high of 84.

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2: Back in 1980, Johnny Lee was looking for love in all the wrong places. My name is Pastor Tyler from Bethlehem Baptist Church. Love may seem elusive, but God displays His love for us in a one-of-a-kind way. The Bible says, "In this is love, not that we loved God,

0: but that he loved us and sent his son as the atoning sacrifice for our sins. 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

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Thanks to the folks at Commonwealth Pharmacy, Watson Street here in Danville, and on Main Street in Chatham.

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Sunny skies today, a high of 71. Clear tonight, lows 44. Sunshine tomorrow, high 78. Tomorrow night, clear, lows down to 50. And on Thursday, sunny with a high of 84.

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0: Willie Nelson on Big Hits 102.5, 1330 WBTM, playing all of your favorites all day long. Thanks to Commonwealth Pharmacy, Watson Street here in Danville and on Main Street in Chatham, and anywhere you go with their free mobile app, giving you a lot of access, a lot of control. 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They've got a planner there that'll make sure you send out reminders on when to take meds, also when to request those refills again. 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

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And you won't hear that coworker who chews really loud and moans while they eat. 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

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Thanks to the folks at Taco Paradise at the corner of Memorial Drive and Union Street Bridge. 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

0: Warren with Jelly Roll. It's Bloodline on 102.5 1330 WBTM. 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They're at the corner of Memorial Drive and Union Street Bridge. 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Fajita Friday. They do Mexican street corn in a cup. That's on Saturday. And really go above and beyond doing some celebrating with happy hour. Starts at 3, ends at 7 every single day. Deals on margaritas, beers, shooters, mixed drinks. 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

Sunny skies as we move into the afternoon, looking for a high of 71. Clear tonight, lows 44. Sunny tomorrow, high 78. Tomorrow night, clear, lows 50. And on Thursday, sunny, a little bit warmer, highs 84.

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Playing all of your favorites all day long. Thanks to Taco Paradise. At the corner of Memorial Drive and Union Street Bridge, it's Taco Tuesday.

0: Insane Gone, Big Hits, 102.5, 1330, WBTM. All your favorites all throughout your workday. Thanks to the folks at Taco Paradise. They're at the corner of Memorial Drive and Union Street Bridge, where they've got the best in town when it comes to birria meat. Whether it's doled out in tacos, quesadillas, they have a delicious birria ramen soup. They do birria pizza. I mean, you got so many delicious options. And then you really get to take it to another level with their self-serve salsa bar. They got five different choices from mild to spicy. They have the Mexican street taco toppings like onions and cilantro, Mexican coleslaw. I mean, you got so many awesome options. And it's all in the name. They've got taco combos that come with rice or beans. You can even do fries. 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They're at the corner of Memorial Drive and Union Street Bridge.
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0: coworker complains that you type too loud. What's up with that anyway? 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

Sunny skies, a high of 71. Clear tonight, lows 44. Sunshine tomorrow, high 78. Tomorrow night, clear, lows down to 50. And on Thursday, sunshine with a high of 84.

Times will fade eventually, so if our time is running out, day after day, we'll make the mundane a masterpiece. Oh my, my, oh my, my love, I take one look at you, you're taking me out.

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Plenty of sunshine today, a high of 71. Clear tonight, lows 44. Sunny tomorrow, high 78. Tomorrow night, clear, lows 50. And on Thursday, sunny, highs 84.

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3: 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Will you answer? It's me, Donald, here. We want you to know we love you. 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Have a blessed day.
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0: next day.
1: So, Jacqueline.
2: Yes, Mom?
1: I wanted to talk to you about something and... Oh, wait. Hold on. I just got a text. Oh, there's another one. Wow. 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
2: 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My friends keep commenting on my comment. 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

And we'll be sure to roll out the red carpet for Melissa Etheridge and a great song from 93. Good afternoon. Welcome into the program on a Tuesday, Al, baby, at 3 1/2 minutes after 3 o'clock. 69 degrees, that is today's high temperature, and a little bit of a breeze out of the north, about 8 miles an hour. There's a little chillness in the air, don't you think? And rightfully so, because I think it's ushering in much cooler weather for tonight, with lows of 44. Yesterday they were saying 43, but what difference does that make? 43, 44, it's all the same. Tomorrow, sunshine, lots of it, high 78. Again, you know, we're sitting at 69, so it'll be warmer tomorrow with a high of 78. Clear skies tomorrow night, going to be warmer. The overnight low will be 52 as opposed to 44. And then sunshine for your Thursday. Now, this is more like it. Sunny for your Thursday with highs of 85. Now, that's plumb good. Now we're talking. And keep in mind that we'll say happy birthday to some lovely folks celebrating at 3:45 on the 6th day of October. And bear with me, because yours truly is not in a good frame of mind. And you probably know why, as I was embarrassed and I was humiliated by my team last night as they played about as poorly as one can play.

I mean, I could recruit folks from the radio station and put them out on the field in Tampa, and they would have played better than what I saw our infield play last night. It was absolutely appalling, disgusting. You, whatever negative term you can come up with, it was embarrassing. And poor Cam Schlittler, best pitcher in the American League, probably the best pitcher in baseball, didn't even have a chance because of all the errors that were committed behind him. And it started on the first batter, Tampa's first batter, in the bottom of the first. And it was just downhill after that. Unbelievable. So I'm not a happy camper. So now, in the best of five series, we're down two games. All Tampa's got to do is win one more, and they advance to the American League Championship Series, and we go home. We get to watch the Championship Series and the World Series along with the Red Sox. I'm not happy about that either. So we'll see. You know, we're going back to Yankee Stadium, where we'll play two games, and if we can take two games, and that's a big if, then we'll go back to Tampa and play the fifth and deciding game. And of course, they're going to put Rasmussen up against us if he doesn't pitch maybe, you know, game four, if there is a game four. But he'll pitch one of the next two games, no doubt about that. He'll pitch game four or game five, and we already know what he's capable of doing, so. I mean, they're beginning to dim the lights, but it ain't over till it's over. And a wise person once said that. And he just happened to be a Yankee by the name of Lawrence Peter Berra, otherwise known as Yogi, number 8, one of the greatest catchers of all time. Yeah.

Well, here she be on the radio accusing me of being vain. I'm not vain. Or am I? This is Carly Simon.

0: Well, wait a minute. Wait a minute now. You got a couple of other choices. Michael Philip Jagger or yours truly.
1: Come on now. I was directing more to what Cardi was singing about and still up for debate, and I don't know if we will ever know the truth.
0: Well, some say that it has been released, but I still haven't come by that information as yet.
1: Neither have I. And sadly, we hear that Carly has developed a health issue. But it's still interesting to have it up for debate.
0: No question. But one of the greatest songs ever recorded, no doubt about that.
1: Oh, absolutely. Absolutely. Thank you so much, my friend.
0: Always a pleasure to talk to you, my friend.
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song. 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
4: TM Weather. Yeah, well, they'll take the air at 6:30 if I choose to pot them up. Otherwise, they'll be talking to themselves. Weather-wise, here's what's happening. Tonight, mostly clear. Lows, 44. It's going to be chilly. Dadgummit. Sunny skies tomorrow. Highs, 78. Warmer than today. Tomorrow night, clear skies. Warmer than tonight. Lows of 52. And then sunny Thursday, just like I like it. Highs around 85. Downtown, 69 degrees, and that 69 is today's high temperature. Winds at the moment are on the calm side, and that's a look at your weather. From 102.5 and 13.

I always listen to my heart. Sometimes, though, it doesn't speak loudly enough. DHT! Woo! We are about 9 minutes away from birthday time and about 24 minutes away from 4 o'clock. And don't forget now, tomorrow, big doings here. You know, every Wednesday until the end of next

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We're going to set you up for the kill, give you a trivia question regarding Pete's Pizza, answer it correctly, and you got a medium pizza of your choice from Pete's on West Main. 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

Enrique Iglesias. 3:45 birthday time here on WBTM, brought to you by URW. 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You can also get info on dividends and check on any recent ATM transactions that you may have made. Look into that at URW. Isn't it time you experienced the URW difference? Well, let's see here. Celebrating birthdays on this Tuesday, the 6th of October, we've got Justin Williams. Now, Justin, we understand, has hit a milestone here. 16. It says, happy sweet 16, Justin. We love you very much. Of course, it doesn't say who the we is, so we are to surmise from this that it's his family. May or may not be. Or it could be the family and others as well. Happy birthday to Justin. Elena Hodges is 17, a year older. Happy birthday to our Lena Bug. Love, Mimi, and Pop-Pop. Pop-Pop. I like that. Pop-Pop. Christy Ragsdale's having a birthday today. And Tanya Whitley is also celebrating. So, shall we do the thing here, Al? And see who ends up being the grand prize winner today on birthday time. Let's shuffle up these four names. And, all right, Al. Pull one out. And who do we have here? Is it Elena? Is it Justin? Is it Tanya? Is it Christy? Well, it just happens to be, well, starts with an A. Elena Hodges, our grand prize winner today on birthday time. Elena, congratulations to you. And we're going to try to get you hooked up with some stuff. Number one, a birthday balloon, Mylar in variety from Karen's Hallmark over there in Danville Mall, upstairs on the Belk side of things. And don't forget this Thursday from 5 to 7.

0: 7. It's going to be ladies' night. And they're going to have prizes, and they're going to have specials. And since it's ladies' night, I guess it's strictly a ladies' invitation only. But if you want to bring your husband or significant other, I think that would be allowed. So it's going to be a fun time for a couple hours there at Karen's from 5 to 7. So you want to register for prizes, you want to take advantage of the savings, and refreshments will be served as well. Ladies' night this Thursday, 5 to 7 at Karen's. Also, for Elena, we've got a Bloomin' Onion from Outback, got a couple of tickets to the Danville Science Center, and, of course, frozen yogurt from Sweet Frog in Coleman Marketplace. 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
1: Jeremiah was a bullfrog.

Negrin Wells in Hutton, and that was a monster, no doubt about that. Seven away from four, and I don't know if you were watching Sunday morning. You know, they had a game from London.

an NFL game. It involved the Commanders and the Colts, my Baltimore Colts. And part of the broadcast team was Jason Kelce, you know, Travis's brother. Jason used to be the center for the Eagles, and, you know, he retired, a year ago, 2 years ago, something like that. Anyway, so Jason was talking, and I picked up on it right away, and he apologized on air after accidentally referring to the Washington Commanders by their former name, which should still be their name. You know, this is a crock when you think about it. I mean, calling them the Commanders. Get serious and get real one time. They've always been the Redskins, and that's the way it should always be. The Washington Redskins. Get over this Commanders business. But anyway, he was quick to apologize. He apologized immediately. And he went a little bit further. I was a little surprised at this. Number one, I didn't feel the apology was warranted. Number two, he took the apology a little further, and to apparently really drive the point home, he offered to share a peace pipe. Peace.

Well, let's go ahead and check it out. Events occurring on the 6th of October in history. Taking you back to 1926 on this date, Babe Ruth became the first player to hit three home runs in a World Series game as the Yankees beat the Cardinals 10-5 in Game 4 at Sportsman's Park in St. Louis. I think we need to resurrect the Bambino, because we sure could use some adjustments in our lineup. A year later, in 27, The Jazz Singer, directed by Alan Crossland, starring Al Jolson and Mae McAvoy, was released, the first film with a soundtrack. In 1939, Adolf Hitler denied that he intended to go to war against France and Britain. And it was this date in 51, Joseph Stalin proclaimed that the Soviet Union had the atomic bomb. Thanks for making-

Davies Brothers and the Kinks on 102.5 1330 WBTM, hour number two, and this be the hour for Ma Possum's Trivia. So you be ready to play around 4:35, 4:40, okay? And we want to make mention of the fact, speaking of Ma Possum's Trivia, of course brought to you by Ma Possum's on 41, and getting late in the p.m. here on WBTM, and you're probably thinking about what you're going to have for supper. And it's up to you if you want to fix it or you let somebody else do it. You know, if you're not up to it, there are lots of folks out there willing to do it. And I guarantee you that the folks at My Possums are ready and willing. The Dream Team, they're on standby, waiting for you to come through the doors or to come through the drive-thru.

Speaking of the drive-through, you know, they recently were voted back in July best to-go restaurant. Also, the best hot dog restaurant. And not only that, but they have another claim to fame. The best milkshakes in Danville and surrounding area. Not bad for that little oasis in the desert. That tells you everything you need to know. We were talking to Sherry yesterday, who won Ma Possum's trivia, and she was bragging about the dogs, and she was talking about milkshakes at Ma Possum's, and she likes the chocolate milkshake. But there are other flavors. I mean, a total of 7. In addition to chocolate, you got vanilla, and you got strawberry, and you got Oreo, and you got mocha, and you got banana made with fresh bananas. And, of course, the latest addition, and it's going to be in vogue for a while, the pumpkin pie milkshake. So if you haven't tried that, you may want to guzzle some of that down the old belly. Yeah, 7 different shakes from which to choose. And, again, voted best milkshakes in Danville and surrounding area. So think about that. And if you just want to do a dessert sort of thing, maybe you might want to slide in, get yourself a cup of ice cream or a cone of ice cream. You can do it with chocolate, with vanilla, or a combination of both. And the Coke float that existed many, many moons ago, most people probably don't even remember. At least the younger folks don't. The older folks, I don't know if I should use that term, older folks. Let's just say there are those folks who do remember the Coke floats made with Coca-Cola and vanilla ice cream. We'll just leave it at that. But they're available. Something from the past. Readily available at Ma Possum's on 41. Remember, they're there till 8 o'clock, 6 days a week. Monday through Saturday, 11 a.m. to 8 p.m. Closed on Sundays. And don't forget that convenient drive-through. It's available to you. 836-3003, phone ahead. Tell them what you want. They'll have it ready when you get there. Ma Possum's on 41, the oasis in the

Michael Bolton. Not to be confused with Stoney Bolton. Looking at 16 minutes after 4 o'clock. And I don't know, perhaps you've noticed this peculiarity about yourself. A new study finding that people tend to drift left when wandering freely. People tend to drift left when wandering freely. That's according to a new study. With scientists absolutely baffled as to why. Well, let me just say, if you're going to drift, make sure you always drift right. Absolutely not left. In fact, you might try wearing two right shoes. See if that helps.

that goes back 14 years. Can you believe that? Kelly Clarkson, looking at 20 minutes after 4 o'clock, and we should inform you that the chief relations officer for Danville Toyota, Yenny Glue Harif, is our WDTM Danville Dental Associates superstar for the month of October. Yes, indeedy. Well, it was 3 nights ago, and I found myself, believe it or not, at a disco. This

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1: with the Friday dance party. I got them blues,
0: like Jagger. Back-to-back dance hits to get you moving into the weekend. Turn the rhythm up, don't you wanna just come along for the ride? Starting after the 8 o'clock news, the Friday dance party. I'm bringing sexy back. Yeah. 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
2: weather. Well, it's going to be chilly tonight under mostly clear skies. Lows of 44. Tomorrow, sunshine, high 78. Clear skies tomorrow night, lows 52. Sunshine for your Thursday, highs 85. Yeah, buddy. Downtown 70 degrees, 71 today's high temperature. Winds on the calm side, and that's your weather for 102.5 and

That's my girls, Dua Lipa, WBTM 25 away from 5. And just a heads up, a warning, if you will, Ma Possum's trivia coming up after this.

He turned 83 yesterday. It's Mr. Steve Miller along with his band, and he's going to pretend that he's flying like an eagle.

Be careful, Steve. Don't let your wings get clipped. 22 away from 5 o'clock, it is Ma Possum's Trivia Time. 793-1330 is your number to call if you care to participate and win. I want you to think positive, because you know the questions are not all that difficult. And they're multiple choice to boot. So we're trying to do the best we can because we want you to win. Absolutely, we want you to win. So if you want to play, call me now at 793-1330. Good luck to you.

0: we go for Ma Possum's trivia. Who might be calling me to play?
1: Pat Dalton.
0: Pat Dalton. What a pleasure it is to talk to Pat Dalton. How in the world are you, Pat?
1: I'm good. How are you?
0: I'm doing lovely. Pat, which major port was included in the Louisiana Purchase in 1803? You were around about that time. I think you came a little later, but you should know. The port.

0: we both would be right. Pat Dalton, you little rascal, you. Pat, what is it that you like about mob possums out there on 41? Anything in particular, or you don't like the place at all?
1: Oh, no. I frequent it right often.
0: I see.
1: I do.
0: What do you normally order, Pat?
1: I get hot dogs, but sometimes I've switched up and get the chicken nuggets.
0: What do you think about those chicken nuggets? I've yet to have them, but I hear good things about them.
1: They're okay. I think they're good for a change. Yeah.
0: Yeah, change of pace. Yeah, absolutely. Yeah.
1: And I like the cheeseburgers, too.
0: Okay. Have you had their milkshake as yet?
1: Oh, yeah. I have a milkshake just about every time I have a dentist appointment.
0: A particular flavor?
1: Chocolate.
0: Well, the girl yesterday said chocolate. I think we got a trend going. Pat, I want you to hold the line. We want to remind everybody we're going to play this game again tomorrow. Long about this time, a courtesy of Ma Possums on 41. Ma Possums trivia. You know, Ma Possums on 41, that little oasis in the desert?
1: Mm-hmm.

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4: Ooh, this song just turns me on and sets me free. Charles Burgess Kelly, and I can't lose you.

Charles Kelly, WBTM 7, away from that 5 o'clock world, and I am tickled to death to tell you that on Wall Street today, we had a little punch in our giddy-up. The Dow was up, and I mean up, 253 points. Yes, it's about time. Closing at 51,521.

1025 1330 WBTM, and reminding you to think about your stomach. I know you're on the hungry side. It's been a while since you had lunch, and I think you ought to just drift on out to 41. It's not that far away. Maybe you live out that way. And even if you don't, it's worth the trip. Huh, ain't no doubt about that. You can save some money and get a great meal. Oh, can you ever? Now, they got some nice plate specials that you might be interested in. They got a grilled chicken plate, and on that plate comes two grilled chicken breasts, grilled to perfection. And when you get that hot plate, it comes with crinkle-cut fries and their homemade coleslaw. Keep that in mind. And you can also get a hot hamburger plate, too, with the fries and the coleslaw. And the barbecue plate with the fries and the coleslaw. And again, awfully generous with their barbecue. So keep that in mind. And, of course, you hear folks talking about their dogs and their burgers. Yeah, no doubt about that. That's for sure. And if you need to get it to go, well, they have been voted best to-go restaurant. It's a good thing they thought about a drive-through when they built the place. That was good thinking on someone's part, and I think that was good thinking on Dr. John's part. Nice, convenient drive-through. All you do is phone ahead at 836-3003, place your order,

0: And when you get there, it'll be ready to go and you can go on about your business. But it's more fun if you're able to go in, sit down, relax, and enjoy. They'd love to see you. The Dream Team, comprised of Dante and Penny on the grill. You got Cynthia, you got my girl Tiffany, there's Clinton, there's Dr. John. Oh, my goodness. Ready and willing to serve you, and they want to see you time and time again. You got it. The little oasis in the desert. My possum's out there on 41. And don't forget now, you know what's coming, don't you? That's right, Halloween.
1: I just moved.

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It's kind of difficult to do in this day and age with all the loonies running around, isn't it? I mean, you got to have your head on a swivel. Gibb Brothers, Barry, Morris, and Robin on WBTM 7 minutes after 5 o'clock as we roll home together with 70 degrees. Our high for the day, 71. And if I'm not mistaken, I think we got up to 77 yesterday. We're looking for around 78 tomorrow and 85 on Thursday. Very much looking forward to that. Well, let's take a look here at events occurring on the 6th of October in history. 1952 it was, Agatha Christie's play The Mousetrap opened in London. And believe it or not, it is still running. Since 1952, holy moly. 4 years later in 56, scientist Albert Sabin announced his oral polio vaccine ready for testing. It would soon supplant Jonas Salk's vaccine in many parts of the world. 1960.

Spartacus, directed by Stanley Kubrick and starring Kirk Douglas and Laurence Olivier, premiered in New York City. And it was this date, 1961, JFK advised Americans to build fallout shelters. You possibly remember that? WBTM, here's Shawn Mendes.

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2: You made a fool of me.
3: Oh, I like her description. Magnificent. Say it again. Jeff Lynn and the ELO.

1025 1330 WBTM 516. And this particular story has got me scratching my head and doing some wandering, or wondering, I should say, not wandering, but wondering. This is very, very interesting, and you'll see where I'm going with this if you kind of keep up with the news and everything. It's been a number of months, but I haven't forgotten it. A painting bought for $30 has sold for $1.3 million at auction. You and I should have that kind of luck. It was discovered in a Michigan home where it had gone unseen for 75 years. It was a painting. Now, this is where I get suspicious. And you'll understand why I would get suspicious. It was a painting of some seashells. Of some seashells. You know where I'm going with this? You don't think, perhaps, the former FBI director, James Comey, doing some painting on the side, do you? You don't think it's James Comey, do you?

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2: 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He's really been a star. 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
0: Come to think of it, maybe that was stupid on my part. But when I think seashells, I can't help but think about the former FBI director, James Comey. And you know what I'm talking about. Here's 38 Special on BTM.

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Well, here's a song that was released on this date in 1987. Ended up becoming Billboard's Song of the Year in 1988. Here's George Michael with Faith.

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3: Once again, in case you haven't heard, Wall Street today, maybe we're getting back on track. Too early to tell, but I like what happened today. The Dow was up 253 points, closing at 51,521.
4: WBTM weather.
3: Well, mostly clear skies tonight and chilly. Lows 44. Extra blanket, maybe? Maybe another bedspread? Maybe PJs? The overnight low is going to be around 44. Tomorrow, sunshine. Highs 78. Tomorrow night, clear. Lows 52. That's an improvement. Thursday, sunny. Speaking of improvements, Thursday's high, 85. Downtown, 71. That is today's high temperature. Might we get another digit before all is said and done? Winds are non-existent. And that's a look at your weather. From 102.5 and 13.

Marvin Lee a Day, otherwise known as Meatloaf. 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

0: Sugar.
1: Good stuff from Harris Styles on WBTM 17 away from 6. And take you back in time, something for you to think about. Abe Lincoln. You remember Honest Abe? Did you know that he did not meet his first vice president, Hannibal Hamlin? Now, you think I'm making that up, but that was his name. Abe's first vice president's name was Hannibal Hamlin. That's a hell of a name, isn't it? Hannibal Hamlin. Oh, my goodness. So, I digress. I just got caught up in Hannibal Hamlin. Abe Lincoln didn't meet his first vice president until after they were elected. And the reason that Abe picked Hannibal was because, you see, Hamlin was from Maine, and Abe needed help getting votes from

Carly Rae Jepsen on WBTM 551. And don't forget now, tomorrow in the 3 o'clock hour, you know, tomorrow is Wednesday, and every Wednesday through the end of November, I am parting with, have been, will, and continue to, medium-sized pizzas of your choice from Pete's Pizza on West Main. And that is the creme de la creme of pizzas. And remember to always throw on that extra sauce when you order a pizza from Pete's. I mean, that is the separator. That's what puts him above everyone else. No way to duplicate that sauce. And it's that sauce that makes that pizza. And it is absolutely extraordinary. And you can get Pete's Pizza in 6, 10, 12, 14, and 16-inch diameter. That's 5 pizza sizes. You got 3 different crusts. You got regular thin and extra thin. And like I say, when you order a pizza, always tell Larry you want extra sauce. He's the owner-operator of Pete's now, because you know Pete has left us, and his brother, of course, Manuel, has left us. Those two, Pete and Manuel, worked together at Pete's 100 years ago. But when they departed, they left it to Larry, and he's continued the tradition. And of course, Larry's dad ran Nick's Pizza, you know, which was across the street from where Woodall Nissan is, way back in the day. Both of those restaurants did land office business. And this one is doing good business, but it could do much, much better if people knew that they were there. And we finally got a stranglehold on Larry, shook him a few times, tied him up, beat him upside the head, and said, "You got to promote your product. Let people know you're here. People don't have a reason to come out West Main Street Way for the most part, unless they're going to Greensboro or the golf club. What other reason do they have? Maybe a little grocery shopping at Old Dutch. Other than that, there's no reason to go out West Main. And you got a great product. Promote it." So, be ready to win tomorrow in the 3 o'clock hour. It'll be a multiple choice question. It'll have to do with Pete's Pizza. And you pick the right choice, make the right choice, and you'll win the pizza of your choice. Medium size from Pete's on West.

0: Oh, by the way, Pete's is open Wednesday through Friday from 11 to 9, Saturdays 4 to 9. 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

Alrighty, 102.5, 1330 WBTM, as we take another look at events occurring in October on the 6th in history. 1978, Iraq declared the Ayatollah Khamenei an undesirable person. Boy, was he ever.

0: those that followed him as well. 1979, a year later, Pope John Paul II was the first pope to visit the White House. Pope John Paul II meeting with President Jimmy Carter in D.C. And a year later, on this date in 1980, John Lydon, also known as Johnny Rotten of the Sex Pistols, was sentenced to 3 months in prison on assault charges.
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recorded that song in 71. He was just a child. Roderick David Stewart, the second biggest record for all of 1971. 6:06, 54 minutes remain with Al Baby on the radio at WBTM. 70 degrees, 71 today's high temperature. No.

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2: Uh-oh. I can't feel my face. 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

1025, 1330 WBTM as we get it on down Life's Highway. 16 after 6. 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

0: 1025 1330 WBTM, 20 minutes after 6 o'clock. And an absolutely horrible, horrible story here. How does this happen? Well, it's happened in the past, and it just happened again. An Ohio woman is suing a hospital after doctors amputated the wrong leg. Amputated the wrong leg. And this is despite two surgical checks meant to confirm that they were operating on the correct limb. Oh, man. Trust me, the doctors are absolutely going to lose this one. I mean, there's no way out for them. Unfortunately, much like the victim, these guys don't have a leg to stand on.
1: You never know what he'll say.

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0: weather. Well, it's going to be chilly tonight under mostly clear skies. Your temperature is going to be around 43 to 44 degrees. You heard me. Sunshine tomorrow, highs 78. A little warmer than today. Then tomorrow night, clear skies. Warmer than tonight by about 8 degrees. Looking for a low of 52 tomorrow night. And then it's going to be warmer on Thursday than it was today, than it will be tomorrow. We're looking for sunshine and a high of 85 on Thursday. Downtown, Al's got 69 degrees after we only got up to around 71 today. And at the moment, winds are on the calm side, and that's a look at weather. From 102.5 and 13.

Remembering the Jackson 5, Gloria Gaynor from 75, a 102.5, 1330 WBTM at 25 away from 7. 69 degrees, as we mentioned, with a high of only 71. Well, I don't know if you've heard about this, but more than 100,000 cases of Gatorade are being recalled worldwide. Why? After labels fail to disclose certain food dyes, which can cause mild reactions in some people. Come on now. You mean to tell me that a liquid that looks like it glows in the dark uses food dyes? Really?

Mars on 102.5, 1330 WBTM. And don't forget, tomorrow between 3 and 4, I'm going to be giving away a medium pizza of your choice from the pizza place, Pete's Pizza, on West Main. So be tuned in at 3 o'clock when we come on the air, because sometime during that hour between 3 and 4, I'll give you a trivia question regarding Pete's Pizza. If you've been paying attention, it'll be a piece of cake, and you'll be a winner of a medium pizza of your choice. That is tomorrow and every Wednesday through the end of November. In the meantime, we're going to dance the Opalite dance. Here's Taylor. Uh-huh.

Very nice from Swifty, 16 before 7, and let's acknowledge a few, very few celebrity birthdays on the 6th of October. All three of these are actresses, and I would imagine you will recognize their names. Amy Jo Johnson is 56. Elizabeth Shue is 63. And boy, this gal was a looker back in her day. Britt Eklund. How old is she this day? 84. Wow. Here's Rick Springfield.

Who the man from down under, from Australia way, first claim to fame was in 72, a little tune called Speak to the Sky. Shall we light it up in blue? Here's Mr. E.

0: this.
1: 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My girl Megan Trainor on 102.5, 1330 WBTM, and a final look at events occurring on the 6th of October in history. Back in 93, after 9 seasons and 3 championships with the Chicago Bulls, Michael Jordan announced his retirement from the NBA, but he returned March 18th, 1995, and led the Bulls to another 3 NBA titles. And of course, was in the news yesterday, donating to his alma mater, the University of North Carolina Go Heels, $10 million. In 96, Bob Dole and President Clinton met in their very first debate. And it was on this date, 14 years ago, in 2012, Paolo Gabriel, who was Pope Benedict XVI's butler, was found guilty of leaking confidential documents and was sentenced to 18 months in prison.
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